0: Hey girls, beat boys, superstar DJs,
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0: Hey girls, beat boys, superstar DJs,
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0: Hey girls, beat boys, superstar DJs,
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0: Hey girls, beat boys, superstar DJs,
1: here we go!

greasy. Hope you can keep up, boys, cause believe me, I'm a beast. It don't mean a thing if I give you my heart, if you tear it apart, no, ow, ow, ow. It don't mean a thing if I ain't in your eyes.